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1: Regulators. 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Gotta be handy with the steel if you know what I mean. Earn your keep.
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0: 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Conseil, proximité, infotrafic en continu.
1: Yo, I ain't seen you in a minute, but I got something to tell you.

0: ce 1er janvier.
1: Radio Vinci Autoroute.
2: This turn is not the same in the city of lights.